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100.5. It's Deanna. Do you remember the barista cup that caused a frenzy at Starbucks late last year? Well, guess what? It is back for the World Cup. 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You have to be a top-tier rewards member, and they'll send you an invite to buy one online.

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It was Taylor Swift. I loved her t-shirt. It said Stevie Nicks on it. So cute. Now 100.5.

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0: 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Hiking in Tahoe, out for a run around McKinley Park.
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2: They say the holy water's watered down, and this town's lost its faith. Our colors will fade.

So the next time you're arguing about is it over or under with the toilet paper roll when it comes to dispensing it, now you can say backed by clinical microbiology science, the most hygienic and effective way apparently is the under method. I know a lot of overers that are going to be very upset. I'm pretty sure overers is not even a word, but we're using it. I'm AJ. It's now 100.5.

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0: finally got to kick off that tour. He had pushed it back for 3 weeks, but Charlotte, North Carolina on Tuesday got to be the first stop for the post show. It's now 100.5. I'm AJ Noah Khan.
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1: July 17th through August 2nd at Cal Expo, California State Fair rolls to town. We want to get you out there. It's AJ McGuire. I've got your keyword to text and win. Just four songs away. In the meantime, let's get the countdown going. At number five, Dominic Fike and Baby Doll. Let me hold it five.

It's an hour never summer, a now 100.5, the Hella Big Five countdown with me, AJ McGuire. He's taken over G1C in October. A somber home record at number 3.

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You can win 4 tickets to the California State Fair July 17th through the 2nd of August at Cal Expo. You're number one. It's folded. Kehlani.

0: 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Come be the man. 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
1: Headlines for a quiet breakup with Ethan Slater. Though some are saying that even though the news is just now coming out, this breakup actually happened a while back. 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

Dua Lipa's Sicilian wedding cost $1.7 million, and apparently there is some backlash. Local Italian residents were absolutely furious because the wedding had to be top secret, so authorities had shut down major public square and access to historic streets and buildings, all for the wedding.

0: Citrus High, Balsam, Elk Grove.
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you're a fan of Property Brothers, star Jonathan Scott is going to be a host of a new daytime talk show on CBS. And the good thing is, if he's not available and they need a backup, they can always use his twin brother, right? I mean, that's a perk. It's now 100.5. Got me.

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It's AJ McGuire. Post Malone finally, after 3 weeks of having to push back and cancel shows, kicked off his tour this week in Charlotte, North Carolina.

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1: That 80s and 90s retro vibe is popping up in a lot of production right now with artists, including Sabrina Carpenter's new song, House Tour. I think this is very Janet Jackson-esque, don't you think?

Langley is arguably one of the biggest stars right now in the music industry. In fact, she just broke a record for the first time. A female artist has had not one, not two, but three songs in the top 100 on the Billboard charts. It's incredible. It's now 100 points.

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11: Eureka, Soda. 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

0: 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Hey, it's Ariana Grande. 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

0: for living in the now at Citrus Heights. People are saying that weight loss drugs are leaving their earlobes flat and floppy, so they're having plastic surgery to have them fixed.
1: You know, I would never shame anybody for getting plastic surgery, but your earlobes, that just seems so vain.
0: One lady said she didn't like how her earrings were hanging after she lost weight, so she paid almost 10 grand to have her earlobes plump back up.
1: Oh my gosh, that is so wild to me. 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
2: Look for triple digits tomorrow in Sacramento. We're going to be in the mid-90s by Sunday, and there is plenty going on around town. Tonight, Bob Dylan is playing out at Thunder Valley. Also, it's $5 Fridays at the Sacramento Children's Museum. Then tomorrow, the Chicks are playing out at Thunder Valley. Second Saturday's going on in Midtown tomorrow, and the NASCAR Edge of Summer is happening at the All-American Speedway tomorrow. Sunday is the K Street Market at Old Sacramento Waterfront. Also Sunday, Carrie Underwood's playing Thunder Valley. Then all weekend long, you've got Sacramento Pride happening at Capitol Mall, and the UC Davis Commencement happening in G1C. Congratulations to all the graduating Aggies. We got a whole list of everything happening around town this weekend. Check it out. It's our Sacramento Weekend Vibes. It's on our Instagram and Facebook. And we're coming right back to send you to Quarry Park Adventures in Rockland next on our Now or Never Summer.
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0: Brothers are going super viral for learning and performing a full dance routine in 3 days for a baby shower. And the dance is so good, and they're doing it to NSYNC song, I Want You Back. It's kind of wholesome content the internet needs more of. Check out the video to make you smile. It's in our stories on Instagram. But we're coming right back with Olivia D. So easy, next on Now.
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1: That's right. Happy Friday. No better words to be mentioned than that right there. Sabrina Carpenter to get this show going. It's house tour.

0: say.
1: So Zara Larsson right there on 100.5. She's going viral. I didn't even know this was a thing in the music world, but I guess she's about to become a free agent. I guess her record deal is ending. Think about how much money she is about to make. Hey, Zara, I love you, in case you're listening.

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2: Happy Friday from the KCRA 3 Weather Center. I'm meteorologist Ophelia Young. Today is a weather impact day for unseasonable heat. Daytime highs today will be in the mid and upper 90s, dropping to 80s for the evening. Get the latest forecast on the KCRA 3 News and the KCRA 3 app.
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26: 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Now

0: you get to the water. That's how we do it with Quarry Park. We're going to get you some tickets noon today. I got you right now. If you've been hanging out all week, well, it's simple, right? I give you a keyword at noon at 100.5. You just text it in. If you didn't know that, now you know. Noon o'clock, you better be hanging out with me right here.
1: Let's do some

seen this viral snack that's happened, right? 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Some dude was selling it for like $20. 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

It's like they knew the forecast. We got this crazy 100-degree weather here in Sacramento, and it's the public pools are opening this weekend. So if you've been waiting, if you've been itching for it, they will be opening weekend admission. $2? Not bad. No, 100.5. Well, you only-

Just a little reminder, he's trying to get out to Quarry Park, do a little, you know, rock climbing, zip lining, paddle boarding. We are doing those tickets on now 100.5, so I got the keyword at noon. You just got to text it in. Yeah, we're coming up on it.

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2: Happy Friday from the KCRA 3 Weather Center. I'm meteorologist Ophelia Young. Today is a weather impact day for unseasonable heat. Daytime highs today will be in the mid and upper 90s, dropping to 80s for the evening. Get the latest forecast on the KCRA 3 News and the KCRA 3 app.
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2: So I am not throwing shade at anyone here, but I think we can all agree one of the big mistakes you can make is getting a matching tattoo with somebody, right? Because something could happen, this and that. Yeah, apparently Harry Styles right here and Zoe Kravitz, his fiance, they got a Let It Rip tattoo. I think it's from, you know, that Hulu show, The Bear, because they always say Let It Rip. They got matching tattoos?
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0: All right, so just a little reminder, it's almost on. That Quarry Park, if you want the keyword, you just gotta stick around noon. I got you on Down 100.5. We'll get you in. You can go zipline and rock climb and paddle boarded. 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

0: Life's going to need to pause for a sec. 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
1: All right, I told you I'm getting you in, right? Little Quarry Park pair passes right here. All you got to do, text the keyword WALL to 916-866-1005. WALL. W-A-L-L to 916-866-1005. They got zip lining. They got some paddle boarding, some rock climbing. It's a lot of fun, man. Get outside. I know it's hot, but you at least enjoy it. You get a little tango, a little farmer's tan with your rock climbing gear on. Yeah. While you do that, little beaver, daisies.

Well, it's safe to say Rihanna right there on that 100.5 has she's found her rude boy. Did you see her gushing over ASAP Rocky? I guess he was the cover of a magazine. She's like, that's my, can't say the word. I had his babies, all of that. She was showing him so much love.

So the World Cup obviously kicked off yesterday. Mexico beating South Africa, and then South Korea having a good game, beating Czechia like that in the later half of the game. But shout out to all this stuff, all the fanfare we got going on. Like, I don't know if you've seen the commercials, McDonald's doing something. They got cups with like these soccer stars on it, like David Beckham and Thierry Henry. It's World Cup season, baby. I know USA playing tonight. For us, I think technically the game starts at 7. They're throwing out so many times, but I think we get 7 o'clock. Now 100.5.

0: and you could use a playlist with hits. Come be the man. Hiking in Tahoe, out for a run around McKinley Park.
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2: Happy Friday from the KCRA3 Weather Center. I'm meteorologist Ophelia Young. Today is a weather impact day for unseasonable heat. Daytime highs today will be in the mid and upper 90s, dropping to 80s for the evening. Get the latest forecast on the KCRA3 News and the KCRA3 app.
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tickets so much. I gotta mention, California State Fair passes, we're still doing those. So if you want in, make sure you're hanging out tonight. You know, AJ does the Hella Big Five at 8 o'clock on Now 100.5. So make sure you're hanging out at 8. He'll get you those tickets.

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1: Happy Friday from the KCRA 3 Weather Center. I'm meteorologist Ophelia Young. Today is a weather impact day for unseasonable heat. Daytime highs today will be in the mid and upper 90s, dropping to 80s for the evening. Get the latest forecast on the KCRA 3 News and the KCRA 3 app.
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Tame Impala, Jenny, Dracula. That literally, I will be doing laundry. I'll be cooking something. Yeah, literally, shout out to them for making, I don't know if I want to call it the song of the summer, but definitely the most intoxicating hooking song of all time. Now 100.5. It's good. That's why I got it here.

if I see the clip one more time of that dude from the what's the new hockey show that all the I don't want to say just girls, but all everybody's loving. They you know, it's like a Heated Rivalry spinoff. Except I guess this is the straight version. If I see that clip of him and Kid Leroy, with him showing his abs again one more time, well, I'm gonna hit like and share it again because it's awesome. 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

glad Teddy Swims went to Coachella, because that is a lot shorter of a trip than my friend. Literally drove cross-country to Bonnaroo just to see Teddy Swims. 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So shout out to my guy. Stout 100.5.

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5: Happy Friday from the KCRA 3 Weather Center. I'm meteorologist Ophelia Young. Today is a weather impact day for unseasonable heat. Daytime highs today will be in the mid and upper 90s, dropping to 80s for the evening. Get the latest forecast on the KCRA 3 News and the KCRA 3 app.
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Selena Gomez had to clear things up. She did make a weird post. I don't know if you saw. We've known that she's best friends with Taylor Swift. And she posted a picture of Taylor hanging out with Haim, you know, the girl group, at the Knicks game. And Selena Gomez just wrote LOL. But she cleared it up. She said it was just a joke. She would never make fun of her friends or whatever. I don't know. It was very confusing if you haven't seen it. I don't know what was going on. But that was Selena.

0: And look, here's the deal, here's the deal. We're doing these quarry park tickets. We've been doing them all week long, so if you've been listening, you already know how to win. I gave out my ticket, said I had it.
1: Yeah.
0: But Deanna is taking over for me next, like around 2 o'clock. She's got another chance coming up at 3 o'clock. So if you want to, you know, you want to go rock climbing, zip lining, paddle boating, 3 o'clock.

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Yo, weekend is officially starting. I got to go get to that FIFA. They're doing the Fan Fest. I'm going to be out there. I believe the game technically starts at 7 o'clock tonight. Don't forget, USA, take it on Paraguay, baby. It's go time on 100.5.

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Hey, it's Deanna. I know we are so excited for next Friday when Toy Story 5 comes out. And we all know we're going to be crying in the theater, especially when the song comes on. It's Taylor Swift, I Knew It, I Knew You.

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have a sweet tooth like I do, you will be excited to know there's a new dessert shop in Midtown right now. They're doing their soft opening. It's called Pistachio and Cream. It's on L Street. And you know what I'm excited for? They announced that they are working on a pet-friendly gelato. I know my dog would love that. So go and support. They will announce their grand opening soon.

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0: 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Come be the man. 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